Your name's still on my coffee cup, I miss you. The way you chose the films we watched, I miss you, babe. If only I had told you that before, maybe I would never have to miss you. Singing by the kitchen sink, I miss you.

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So convincing, you made it look fun. Laugh it off, but the damage is done. Saying, baby, just relax.

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And I wonder if your brother wants to fight me. Would he change his mind if he saw his big sister at her worst? So tell your friends I'm evil, write songs that say I suck, and roll your eyes when people ask about us.

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There are miracles happening all the time coming out of the dirt. And after all, what is dirt but broken down rock, bits of sand, old cow poo?

honestly, I say what you want to hear. Could you take it if I came clear? Would you rather just see me?